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Hopefully you're enjoying it just as much as I am. We still got more of your country favorites coming up here. We got Brooks and Dunn a little later, but let me get you some Luke Bryan. She's country and she knows it, and I hope you know that you're listening to the place to get

TMFM 89.5. Dragon Ball here with you. I told you that Brooks and Dunn was coming up, but what also is coming up this week, you might have some chances to get some gift cards from Reforma Modern Mexican. But again, you got to listen to Max Shannon, Porkchop, Bobby, and Buzz to get the chances for all those cool prizes and a whole lot more, because we give you a lot of chances to win during the week too, not just on your winning weekend. But let's go and get you some winning some more here with more of your country favorites. I've got Kane Brown for you, Miles on It here on KMFM 99.5. 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

FM 99.5. Dragon Ball here with you on your winning weekend. Hopefully, it's been a nice one so far. I'm starting to see cloud cover getting over on my side of town. Hopefully, it's just rain and not those crazy thunderstorms we had a lot last week. I think I had a couple of tornado warnings as well. But hopefully, wherever you are, you're staying dry and you're staying safe. Let me go and get you some more of your country favorites. Let's get some Taylor Swift, why don't we, here on KMFM 99.5.

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0: 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Now, if you want to go ahead and have yourself here in the studio, we got a way for you to do that. Just text us your selfie, and you can be here in the KMFM Wall of Fame right here in the studio. Send that to 520-369-5446. Big thank you to Ed Whitehead's Tire Pros and Casa Grande for sponsoring that, where tire pros, warranties, maintenance, and more are all honored. So again, we want you to get your time to shine and take your picture and put it right up here in the KMFM studio so we know who it is that we're giving away all the best gifts to and playing all the best country songs for. In the meantime, what's it looking like for the rest of the week here in terms of the weather? Well, you might be surprised. We have a day that's going to be well out of the triple digits. I'll let you know exactly which one I'm talking about here when we look at your weather here in just a sec on KMFM 99.5.
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0: We'll be down to about 92% chance, 92 degrees with about a 25% chance of rain here around 8 o'clock. Now for the work week, here's what we've got going on here. You've got a 24% chance of rain tomorrow with 101 as your high. You've got 24% again on Tuesday at 98 degrees, but Wednesday's the day to watch out for. Not 49% chance of afternoon thunderstorms and 89 degrees as the high. Not a bad day there. And back up to 94 on Thursday, 24% chance of rain, and then the rain pretty much has no chance of happening during the weekend. 99 on Friday, 102 on Saturday, and then 104 on Sunday next time I talk to you. In the meantime, still got some more of your country favorites coming up here. I've got George Strait right now, so let's get to that here on KMFM 99.

KMFM 99.5. That was some George Strait for you. Still got a lot more. Thomas Rhett a little later on, but let me get you All My Exes Are Where. Now, you know the song. Lauren Elaine and Chase Matthew here right now on KMFM 99.5.

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0: Kim FM 99.5, Max Shine and Pork Chop in the morning, Tucson's Country Favorites all day. Dragon Ball here with you as the rain is beginning to fall around the studio. I can actually hear the little pitter patter on my roof here. I want to remind you that we're still celebrating America's 250th birthday at Kim FM, and we want to give you chances to win prizes, concert tickets, and flyaways, and a whole lot more in honor of the red, white, and blue. And what's still coming up this month? Well, we've got $25 to Reforma Modern Mexican and Tequila going throughout this week. And Bobby is also going to be doing that as well. Not to mention, next week, we've got chances for the winning weekend with some more Thomas Rhett tickets on the lawn at the Talking Stick Resort and Amphitheater. And we also have next week, just want to remind you, there's also some chances for some Lee Bryce tickets with Buzz. You want to go ahead and pay attention to that for sure. Not to mention, again, just a lot more chances. And you didn't hear it from me here, but there's a chance that they may be bringing back the Disneyland Resort Song of the Day at the end of the month. But again, you didn't hear that from me. But you can go to our website and check out everything that's coming up in regards to our giveaways for the rest of August. In the meantime, I've still got you for one more hour, so let's think about what else we can do. Well, we can keep on listening to all your country favorites, of course, and just pay attention to any more giveaways that we may be doing. I'll give you a heads up on those as well as we continue on Kim FM 99.5.
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Got a girl from the south side, got braids in her hair. First time I seen her walk by, and I about fell up on my chair.

KMFM 99.5, Dragon Ball with you here, still enjoying the storm. It's actually kind of passing over, so it must have been just a bit of a cloudburst, just a little bit of a drizzle now out here in the studio, but hopefully you're enjoying the rainfall wherever it may be for you, because now I've got the fall. Well, Cody Johnson's the fall, as we continue with Warrior Country on KMFM 99.5.

0: 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And Shannon, I found a story about a kitten that learned to play the banjo for our good news.
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0: KTM FM, 99.5 Max, Shannon Porkchop in the morning, Tucson's country favorites all day. Dragon Ball with you on the winning weekend, reminding you that this week we're doing another giveaway for a local educator that you think deserves an extra $200 to make their classroom come to life, whether it be books, supplies, everything in between. 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And again, you go to that site, you nominate the teacher, and then it pretty much will be a matter of who gets the most votes. Who gets the $200? Just put down a name, folks. Always think about the educators that you know in your life. In the meantime, we got some more looking at the weather here because now the storm has passed me by. But is there more storms to come? I'll let you know here in a little bit here on KimFM 99.5.
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0: Tucson, 98 degrees now, and still about 12% chance of some rain around town. But once we get down to 9 o'clock, yeah, there's not a whole lot of chance for rain going overnight. We'll be out 89 degrees, so finally out of the 90s, but it's going to take till 9 o'clock tonight. Meantime, for the weather this week, 31% chance of some isolated thunderstorms tomorrow at 102 being your high, 24% chance of rain on Tuesday at 98, so we're going to be out of the century mark pretty quickly to start this week. Then 49% chance of afternoon thunderstorms on Wednesday, 89 degrees the high. Meanwhile, then on Thursday, 34% chance of rain, 94 degree high. Then no more rain after that. We got 3.66% chance of rain from Friday all the way to Sunday. But Friday, only 99 degrees. Then 102 on Saturday, 105 on Sunday. So next time I talk to you, we'll be back in the century mark there for the second day so far this weekend. Meantime, though, not too bad. I can live with those temperatures. I can live with those temperatures. What I think you can live with is a couple more country favorites. I got Lainey Wilson a little later. Let me get you some Kid Rock, though, right now here on KimFM 99.5.

0: 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Max Shannon, Pork Chop in the Morning, Tucson's Country Favorites all day. Dragon Ball with you here. And while the winning weekend is coming to a close, yes, in fact it is, we still got a lot of winning for you to do during the work week. And this week, no different, because we're going to give you the opportunity to go see Tim McGraw in Sin City this fall. One lucky fan is going to get a chance to get the trip of a lifetime with two front orchestra tickets to Tim McGraw's concert in Las Vegas, October the 23rd at the Coliseum at Caesars Palace. And not only that, you get a round-trip airfare for two from the winner's closest major airport, a two-night hotel stay at Flamingo, Las Vegas. And not only that, you also get a meet-and-greet with Tim McGraw himself. Now, here's the thing. All you got to do to win this is you got to listen. Listen for the national keywords. It's not that hard. But it's a national keyword. It means you got to be quick about it. So put these times in your phone. 8:20, 10, 20, 12, 20, and 4:20. Those are your four chances each day this week to have a chance to get those tickets to go see Tim McGraw. 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That means Max Shannon and Porkchop will have give you a chance. Bobby will give you a chance. Buzz will give you a chance. 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And this will be going until August the 14th. So be sure that you get it done this week. This is the last week to do this. So best of luck to you. And best of luck to you for the rest of the work week, because that's the end of the winning weekend for me. Hope you enjoyed yourself as much as I did. I'm going to go see if I can beat the storms here before the flood warnings begin to hit my house. Best of luck to you. Make sure that if you are in a place where it's coming down hard, if it looks too deep, it probably is. Turn around, think of another route home, or just wait for the storm to pass. Hopefully you all enjoy it, and hopefully the storms are nice to you. I'll sign off here. 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

0: Country Nights Live, it's Bev Rainey, and Megan Maroney is on the show with us. Always good to see you.
1: Good to see you.
0: Okay, so we've got an extra character in the house right now. Yep. Who is this?
1: Special guest. This is Boots.
0: Boots? Beautiful, beautiful dog. Oh,
1: she said she just thank you up? So much.
0: Yeah. Oh, she's getting on the table right now.
1: I like compliments. Thank you so much.
0: Let's talk about, right before I came over here, I had the TV on, and your Revlon commercial came on. Oh, like, there's Megan.
1: Nice.
0: I mean, my goodness.
1: The unforgettable.
0: Yes. And you looked absolutely stunning in that commercial like you do in real life, y'all.
1: Thank you.
0: Like, y'all, you got to know. You got to know. I'm sitting in front of Megan in person. There is no difference between what you see
1: You're
0: in that
1: so
0: commercial
1: sweet.
0: On TV
1: Thank
0: and
1: you.
0: Her in real life. So, Revlon, talk to me about the campaign.
1: They approached me to do a campaign, and I that was like a very obvious yes.
0: Yeah.
1: I was like, you mean I'm going to be in like Walgreens? Hell yeah. So once we got, you know, the deck and stuff and the whole thing was like be unforgettable, I thought it was just like very in line with my brand.
0: Exactly.
1: And it's very, you know, like women empowering, my whole vibe, I feel like. And that's obviously who their target market is. So it's been great. Yeah, it's like definitely one of those bucket list things where it's like, what do you mean I'm at Walgreens in my face and I'm smiling with some lipstick? That's crazy.
0: You're selling out arenas and you're super psyched to be at Walgreens right now.
1: I mean, that's crazy. Walgreens and CVS.
0: Yeah.
1: Don't play.
0: Yeah, yeah.
1: I think Ulta too, yeah.
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Here's Born for the Win.

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0: So we were just talking about your relationship with Revlon and the commercials you're doing and the whole campaign. I'm kind of curious, what's your favorite product?
2: So I posted my lip combo, and that is like my go-to. I wear it on stage every night. It's like three products. It's like the photo ready. It's like a liner and then a thing that kind of blurs it all out. And then a plumping lip gloss. And my makeup artist is fantastic, but I'm like not the best at doing my own makeup when I have to.
0: Yeah.
2: So it's easy though. You know, like it's not, it doesn't require too much skill, which I like.
0: So it looks good and it's easy to do.
2: Yeah, the second product really like, because sometimes liner, if you're not good at blending it and there's like a bunch of fancy liners, it gets difficult and technique is required. I feel like the first liner and then you put the second product on and it like blurs everything out. So
0: you do your liner. If you're anything like me, and I have zero skill at putting makeup on, I do my liner and I mess it up so bad I just start filling it inward until it becomes lipstick, and then I cover it up.
2: And then it's really dark and then you're like, perfect, I'm ready for the day.
0: And then the lip plumper just to try and smooth it all out even more. And you look in the mirror and go, yeah, I'm good enough.
2: Exactly.
0: That's my makeup tips, y'all. Just look in the mirror and go, good enough.
2: Better than it was 5 minutes ago.
0: Exactly. Well, I'm super excited every single time I see that commercial come on because it is exactly your brand. So I'm so glad you did it.
2: Thank you.
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0: She's an artist turning honest songwriting into major momentum. 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
0: Cloud Nine. Let's talk about the album for just a second. Wow, breaking records. I mean, right out of the gate, breaking records. Yeah. Congratulations.
2: Thank you so much. That's another one of those pinch me moments when I hoped that my fans would like it a lot, but when it went number one, we definitely celebrated.
0: Were you actually going to call the album Medicine to begin with and then decided to call it Cloud Nine?
2: Yeah, I thought that like Medicine, MM3, yeah. Megan Maroney, 3 M's, like, okay, genius. I thought that would be good. But then when I wrote songs, you know, I had like Table for Two, and then I wrote Cloud Nine, and there was like that like softer element. I was like, oh, I should call it Cloud Nine. And I immediately envisioned the tour, like what you see online is like what I had in my brain when I was like, Cloud Nine versus Medicine. So like Medicine kind of capped my like creativity. Like I had a vision for that, but it wasn't like a whole world. And I felt like Cloud Nine, I could build a whole world around.
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2: You're really learning to live in the present right now.
3: Yeah.
2: Enjoy the, I mean, you've skyrocketed to the absolute top. And when you're worried about the future, that's actually what causes anxiety.
3: Yeah.
2: You know, so I think that that's the perfect thing for you to do. Just bank all of those ideas.
3: Right. They'll still be there.
2: Yeah.
3: And it's just like, a younger Megan would have never believed that I would have a sold out arena tour. So it's like, I want to like take every night. I'm on the 10th show and I'm like, I have to like say every night, like, sorry guys, I'm freaking out. Like if it looks like I haven't like processed it and I'm freaking out, it's because I am like, I can't believe all of you are here for me. So, and I think feeling that way is like, is the best way to go about it, and like to still let things excite you, you know, like don't just be like, oh well, I'm used to this arena now, what, let's have a bigger venue next time, you know, it's like, no, like this is amazing, that'll happen down the road, but like right now this is a dream come true.
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20: 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Casino del Sol's Vahi Ta'am, opening November 15th, 2026.
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2: You've got people camping out, like old school camping out, in order to get tickets to your concerts, and then they're just selling out within seconds. 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
3: 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The passion is impressive. I think it makes me happy to see how much people care about coming to the show, because I think not only do they connect with the lyrics and it's like the soundtrack of their everyday lives, but they want to like experience it in person. I always say my fans and my concerts, even for me, like bring the album to life, because to sing these songs and these like words that like cut so deep, when you have a room full of 15,000 people singing with you, it like brings a new life to the songs. You know what I mean? Like, if we're in medicine and there's 15,000 people feeling sassy, it's like, this is my like new favorite song. And if it's Wedding Dress and like you look around and you're not the only person crying, it like is like, wait, okay, I don't feel alone. And this is like actually super healing. And I love this song more now because I got to experience it live with a bunch of people who feel the same way as me.
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3: 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That's what I say.
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0: If there was one song, I'm kind of curious, because I know that you stand on that stage and you see all of these cell phones pointed at you. If there was one song where you just want everybody to put their cell phone down and be right there, real, in the moment with you, not recording stuff, not looking at you through their cell phone, what's the song?
2: You know, I think Beautiful Things would be a good one to have, like, not have phones. But I've also seen, like, the cutest videos I've ever seen of, like, moms and their daughters, like, crying together to it. So I guess, like, that's the perk of having a phone. But I think, I guess, maybe without a phone, you could be more in the moment, because I do think that the lyrics have such, like, a hopeful meaning to a lot of people. So maybe that one, just so they could, like, really, like, look around. I do tell people before the song that, like, you know, if this is a song that you need, I want you to try to, like, you know, bottle up all this love in this room that you feel, and, like, know that, like, on days when it feels like you can't get through, like, there is love out there like this, and it's gonna be okay, and someone else probably feels the same way as you do, and you just have to believe that it's gonna get better. I don't mind phones, though, because I'm like, you know what, my fans always talk about how they, like, go back and watch that, and it's like, you know, if that was the most healing moment for you, to cry with your mom and video it, and now you can, like, have that video forever and that means something to you, then cool.
0: Yeah, that's a good point. That's almost, yeah, that's lifetime memories.
2: Yeah, and it's like, I wish I would have, you know, at some concerts when I was younger, had videos of me, like, you know, screaming and whatever, because I have no proof that I saw Justin Bieber in 2013 at that venue that I just played in Atlanta.
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2: You're talking about friends. You just sang at your best friend's wedding. It was, I watched the video. I wanted to cry. Aww. I watched the video and was like, how special is that? And I know you gave up a lot in order to be there for your friend. So talk to me about getting to show up and just stand there and witness her magical, beautiful day.
3: I cried a lot. Like, there was a time where I was up, only the maid of honor and the best man, like, stood up next to them while they were, like, actually getting married. And there was a time where I was, like, crying so hard that, like, snot flew out of my nose. I was like, oh, my God. I'm going to... like, it was, like, not cute. I was like, oh, my God. Like, get it together. This is, like, not funny. But, yeah, it was very emotional, and I'm just so happy for her. I love her husband. And yeah, when I wrote that song, we were much younger, and I just remember her, you know, feeling less than because the guy, like, was making her wonder how he felt about her. And I told her, if he loved you and cared about you, you wouldn't be wondering if he did. And that's what led me to write Wonder. And then I didn't even know Alex at the time, but to then, like, all these years later, she found someone who shows up for her and never makes her wonder. He also doesn't make the friends wonder, which is nice. Like, I don't have to question him.
2: Yeah.
3: And then to see her family and his family, like, all singing the words to the song. Because at first when she was like, do you want to sing Wonder at the wedding? I'm like, it's not a sad song, but it's not like a love song either. But it turned out being great because both families were, like, singing it. And it was just cool because it was, like, a celebration that she did find someone that doesn't make her wonder. And, it was very wholesome, and I'm glad I could be there. Yeah, I wouldn't have missed it for
2: anything. That's one of those times where you really just live in the moment.
3: Yeah.
2: Yeah. Oh
3: my goodness. It was one of those things, too. Like, she's showed up for me so much over the past however many years that I've been doing this, and that was, like, her one week where it was, like, non-negotiable. Like, I won't miss a second.
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0: She's earned praise for her powerhouse vocals and her ability to make every song feel personal. 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
2: You started off as the emo cowgirl. Do you still see yourself as that? Because I feel like the way you're dressing on stage nowadays in pink and just such a girl's girl that it's slightly different, but I don't think you change much inside.
3: Yeah, I think emo cowgirl is like state of mind.
2: Yeah.
3: Like... yeah, I think dudes can be emo cowgirls.
2: Yeah,
3: it's all about the state of mind. But I still wear the same shape that I've always worn at the end of the concert. I have three different outfit changes. So there's like a little romper moment that I come out in. That's like the hero outfit. Then I have a long dress that kind of resembles the album dress. You know, like the long one I'm wearing in Cloud Nine. And then I go back to my roots with the A-line short.
2: Yes, that's my
3: dress.
2: Favorite.
3: Yeah.
2: That's my
3: favorite. So I still wear the same shape every concert, and I wear the jersey at the end of the concert. And that's actually fan-made, so that's fun.
2: Really?
3: Yeah. So, you know, have you seen the videos where I'm, like, in the baggy, like, jersey where it says, like, Maroney 97?
2: Yeah.
3: I was actually gifted a jersey from one of my fans at the MyOK tour, and I thought it was so cute. So I started wearing it during MyOK, and then it became a thing. And now she made my Cloud 9 ones. And she made like the Georgia one I made. So it's cool to have, you know, a fan little gift that I wear on stage every night.
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0: Good morning, good evening, whatever time of day it is for you. Always happy that you are here. My name is Justin. This is the Overnight Ride. Currently taking bets. How long will the open guacamole container sit in our kitchen? It's been over the weekend. It is a different shade of brown. A brown I've never seen.
1: If you

0: and he took a bite out of it. My name's Justin. This is the Overnight Ride. One of the more peculiar Uber rides that I've had in a while. Once a year. Honestly, my favorite time of year. A list is published by Uber, and Lyft does it sometimes too, where they will print the strangest things that are left behind in an Uber. And once a year, I try and justify why that thing was in the Uber. The other day, I felt something hitting my feet. And at first I said, I hope this is not a creature inside of this gentleman's Sienna. So we get in the Uber after a concert, me and my friends, and I'm sitting there and something keeps hitting my foot and then hitting the back foot or hitting the back row, two captain seats inside of this van. It keeps hitting our feet. And at one point my friend goes, I got to see what this is. Picks it up and there is a mango that is rolling around the floor of the Uber. And she said, sir, is this your mango? And he said, you can have it. Didn't say, yes, it's mine. He immediately replied, you can have it. So we all start laughing. We have no idea what's going on. It's mostly nervous laughter. And my friend goes, it's kind of squishy. And he goes, that means it's ripe. So I'm wondering if he placed the mango in the car because it wasn't ripe to see if it would ripen faster. So we all decline the mango. The mango now makes its way up to the front. He grabs it and he takes a bite out of it. You're supposed to peel them, but I think this one was so ripe that he just said, you know what? I'm biting right into it. I haven't stopped thinking about the mango Uber.
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My name is Justin. This is the Overnight Ride. This has been stuck in my head since the day it came out. March 6th. That is how stuck in my head it's been. I know the date that he released it. It is Cole Goodwin. It's Howdy. It's on the Overnight Ride.

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look, moving on. Josh Ross, hate how you look on the overnight ride. He was just at a festival and was handing out awards for the best campsite. The one that won had a hobby horse course that he partook in. That's how you camp at a concert, by hobby horsing. I got three.

0: Lainey Wilson, phone, keys, wallet on the overnight ride. We got a great lineup of people joining us on the show over the next couple weeks. This upcoming Friday, we're going to have Stella Lefty.
1: We're here for you. Second and third shifters, we are here for you. More of the overnight ride is next.
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What do you do after getting a number one hit with Morgan Wallen if you're Ella Langley? You jump right back into it. She's got a new song with Ko Wetzel that's out. She cannot be stopped. It's Ella and Loving Life Again on the Overnight Ride.

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My name's Justin. It is the Overnight Ride. Cheyenne the Pony Girl is here because we did something together. If you're squeamish, you may not want to hear how she describes the thing we did. I'll tell you coming up next. Right now, Morgan Wallen. Been by now.

0: chairs in the studio smell really bad. My name's Justin. This is the Overnight Ride. And Cheyenne, the pony girl, was sick of my complaining, and she gave us a solution. What do we do?
1: Yes, I have the Little Green Mini, and we cleaned the chair with it.
0: So what is the Little Green Mini?
1: It's like a carpet and upholstery, like, cleaning thing.
0: Okay, and it, like, shoots water out, you scrub, and then you suck the water back up. Mm-hmm. And now a lot of people use this chair, so I was worried about what would come out of it. And a lot came out of it.
1: Yeah, and it was our first time ever using this, so we didn't really know how it was going to go, but nasty water came out.
0: What did the water look like?
1: Well, it looked like if you're in a, like, somewhere in Louisiana, the water there with, like, crawfish, but the crawfish aren't in there, you know? So we just
0: like
1: had the
0: mud
1: muddy
0: water.
1: Yeah.
0: When I poured it out, you weren't with me. You could see the sediment that had built up over the years in these chairs.
1: Yeah, but I smelled it, and I never want to smell ever again in my life.
0: The problem was every time you sat on this chair, the cushion would spray sit-down air out of it, and it stunk really, really bad.
1: How does it smell now?
0: It smells fine. Mm-hmm. I made multiple people in the studios in the office inspect the water, and some people think it's going to get dirty within the next week.
1: Yeah, they're saying you got dirty butt.
2: Be right back.
3: Third shifters and those that avoid the sun. Thank you for being part of our family. The Overnight Ride will be right back.
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1: 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Just play the game one way. You hit a ball in the gap, run. 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
4: Lord knows I got a time, and there's a few in here now. 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

0: Again, thank you to Cheyenne the Pony Girl for giving me her carpet upholstery cleaner to clean the chairs in the studio. We will be popping up a video because you need to see what came out of these chairs. I'm concerned for the people I work with, their health, because the chair was gross. Here's Riley Green. Think as you draw.
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Hardy, Eric Church, Morgan Wallen, Tim McGraw, MacArthur on the overnight ride. Hudson Westbrook wrapped up his summer with Morgan out on tour. He says now it's time to headline and release a ton of music. Here's Painted You Pretty on the overnight ride. There's

I love this. Wyatt Flores did a free show the other day, and like 1,000 people couldn't get in the doors because they hit capacity. Instead of turning them away, he went outside, played a little private acoustic show for them. So everybody got to see Wyatt. Carter Faith, Wyatt Flores, here's Nothing Better to Do.

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Where there are rumors, there may be truth. We know how Lainey Wilson was on Yellowstone. Now, Us Weekly saying her on Dutton Ranch might be happening. You're somewhere over Laredo on the overnight ride.

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I love Chase Matthew. He's making me kind of feel bad for myself, though. My name's Justin. It's the Overnight Ride. I'm decently handy, but this guy built an entire outdoor bar, ran plumbing, stained it, put recessed lighting in, and installed a fridge all in one day. I'm impressed. The bar looks great, too. You never have too many bars at your house. Here's Chase and Darlin'.

0: I'm only in on this because of the name, but I will try and justify it. My name is Justin. This is The Overnight Ride. It is called Grimacing. And not with your mouth. It's based on the character Grimace. It is a trend on TikTok where you take a McDonald's cheeseburger and you dip it in Coca-Cola and then take a bite. They are comparing it to sweet and salty mixes. Some people saying the Coca-Cola enhances the flavor of the cheeseburger. Okay, so we know a lot of people in the South put peanuts in Coke. Salty, sweet, that's good. When you watch the hot dog competitions, they dip the buns in water so it's easier to eat. Put it in the Coca-Cola, it's making the burger easier to eat, and you're still getting the pleasure of having the burger. But it's not that crazy, if you think about it for a second. Because you take a bite of the burger, and then you sip your drink right after to wash it down, to combine it. Am I coughing because of this combination? Is my mouth salivating? No, I just choked on water. Maybe that's a sign to not try Grimacing. But I feel like I can justify why people are doing it.
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0: My name is Justin. This is The Overnight Ride. You can always find me on Instagram, Justin Off Air. 615-737-1033. It's Jordan Davis. And turn this truck around.
1: This time I said it and I meant it. These boots ain't tapping those brakes.

Trip Henley, Family Man on the Overnight Ride. This is new. Big City Greens is a show on Disney Channel. It returns for its fifth season. This is the first time I've heard of it. August 21st, Luke Combs is going to be on it. I think he's voicing a character because the character in the show does not look like him. So I guess he's voicing somebody. It's Luke and Be By You. Got a lot.

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0: So far, I've only seen The Painter. I'm sure the other ones will be out. But it looks like Cody Johnson is taking some of his big hits and making them lullabies.
1: Help the kids go to sleep
0: with Kojo. It's the fall on the Overnight Ride.

Cole Swindell, the girl dad, celebrated his daughter's first birthday yesterday. Cole, girl dad, on the overnight ride.

Riley Green is locked in for two seasons of The Voice, season 30 and season 31, which is Celebrity The Voice or The Voice Celebrity? Is that Celebrity Singing? I hope it's Celebrity Singing Badly. That's what I really want to see. It's Riley in Worst Way. Tonight.

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My name is Justin. This is the Overnight Ride. Thomas Rhett has told us his favorite movies. Number three, The Sandlot. Number two, Remember the Titans. And his favorite movie, The Notebook. Says he's a big rom-com guy. It's TR and Make Me Want Him on the Overnight Ride.

0: I missed a crucial detail, and I'm apologizing to you. My name is Justin. This is the Overnight Ride. I believe on Thursday at this time, I was talking about your friendly neighborhood Spider-Man. Every town in America has a guy who's always dressed as Spider-Man, I'm convinced. When I was in Binghamton, New York, we had Spider-Man who hung out in our garage, parking garage for work, and he just took pictures with his BMW. The other day, there was a Spider-Man in Washington, D.C., who stopped a mugging. Scared off the guy, he was eventually arrested, saved a woman's purse. The key detail, he was on a unicycle, which makes this all the more impressive. Unicycling with a mask on and a bodysuit and stopped a mugging. Give this guy a medal.
1: 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The Overnight Ride will be right back.
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diving more into Shane Proffitt's Vienna Sausage Obsession. He eats the barbecue ones out of the can. He does say, you got to make sure you lick the lid. 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Shane, long live country on the overnight ride. Hell.

0: Gary LaVox of Rascal Flatts says he hates and he loves this song. Loves the song because it's good. Hates it because every time he hears it, it's stuck in his head and draws him right in. It's Ella Langley, Shoes in Texas,
1: on the Overnight Ride.

They're like the tag team champions. This one, penned by Hardy, sung by Blake Shelton. God's Country was massive. This one, well on its way to being there as well. It's Let Him In Anyway on the Overnight Ride. Ain't it?

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It's Dustin Lynch, easy to love on the overnight ride.

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0: Want my horseback. Cody Johnson, horseback on the overnight ride. He's making his songs into lullabies. I want to see him try to make horseback into a lullaby. I don't know if you can do it.
1: I threw a

0: name's Justin. This is The Overnight Ride. Who's this?
1: Jeff the Joke Guy.
0: Jeff the Joke Guy calling from Dallas, Texas. We'll make you laugh, make you groan, make you think, give you life advice. What's going on?
1: I drove 75 miles in a winter storm to get a part from my computer. It was a hard drive.
0: Oh, man.
1: That's a groaner.
0: Ugh.
1: 1 minute, you're young and fun. And the next, you're turning down the stereo in your car to see better. This is Jeff the Joke Guy, signing up.
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My name is Justin. This is the Overnight Ride. On Friday, we learned that Owen Schmidt, who was an NFL player and played at West Virginia, gave Charles Wesley Godwin his first big break, booking him at his venue and playing guitar in his first band. Charles Luke Combs, here's Better That Way on the Overnight Ride.

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Sitting

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It's Kevin Powers and Shaboozy. Move on.

couple weeks ago, Bailey Zimmerman canceled his European and United Kingdom tour, but is back on the boat and writing songs with his friends. It's BZ, Luke Combs, backup plan on the overnight ride.

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0: Max is on his way in here. 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

0: 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Porkchop, give us some good news.
1: Well, it's good news if you're a grandma or a meemaw. Hardee's is launching a nationwide search for the ultimate meemaw. 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Now, our Hardee's here is Carl Jr. Okay. So back on the Midwest, it's the Hardee's. But check out the rules. The winner will receive a $65,000 retirement boost.
0: Nice.
1: And a signature meemaw meal on the menu. All right. Yeah. So check it out, Hardee's.com. See if you are eligible to win it.
0: Yes.
1: What do you got, Shannon?
0: Mine is out of Salt Lake City. It is a cat named Toast Malone. Toast. Reunited with his family after surviving 3 days in the burnt home's destroyed shell.
1: Whoa.
0: And the cat's name is Toast Malone before all this happened. Apparently, there was some fire. Most of the house was taken out, except for one area that was left standing. It was a closet. The cat was hiding inside the closet.
1: Wow.
0: Firefighters say she was cold and wet, but otherwise okay. Toast Malone and her owners are back together, and they said she's going to be all right.
1: All right, Toasty.
0: That's pretty good news.
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1: All right, Shannon, I saw this on Reddit and I've got to ask you, I feel kind of weird asking you this, but they asked their viewers and listeners, what's your go-to phrase when you're trying to get off the phone with someone who talks too much?
0: Okay, I got to go. I'm just straight out, I got to go. Okay, yes, I got to go. Why? What did they say? What were the answers?
1: Let me go is the top one. I got nothing else, got to go. I walk over to my front door, ring the doorbell, say, oh, someone's at the front door.
0: Oh, that's a good one. What do you say? What do you do? Do you even talk on the phone?
1: I do. I'm just like, all right, yeah, got to wrap this up. I got, you know, I'm just
0: honest. Like, okay, I got to go. I got to go. Yeah. If it's somebody super close, I'll tell them exactly. I got to go. I got to go pee. I got to go do whatever. I'm out.
1: How about this one? My battery's about to die.
0: I haven't used that, but that is a good backup. I heard before you're supposed to start the conversation like that and say, hey, my phone's about to die. Make it quick.
1: Okay.
2: I was in a wreck. I need a check.
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1: Good morning. I'm News 4 Tucson's Andrew Capasso with your KMFM continuing morning news. The latest on the Finger Ridge fire burning in the Catalinas. Crews say the almost 70-acre fire is 50% contained. It's been burning since Friday. No evacuations in place, but you can't use Finger Rock Trail. Firefighters are using that to get closer to the fire. State troopers say they are paying attention to trucks who like to camp out in the left lane. Commercial trucks there a focus all week long. Troopers say five truck drivers already getting tickets for staying in the left lane for miles. DPS says staying in that lane for too long can cause traffic to bunch up and lead to unsafe speed changes when cars finally do get around. The Thonotham Nation closing tribal lands. It's in response to federal contractors trying to start border wall construction. The message on Facebook alongside posted no trespassing signs. Police there now on alert to turn away unauthorized contractors. It is important to point out the tribal leadership says the signs only apply to non-tribal individuals connected to border wall construction. I'm Andrew Capasso with your KMFM continuing morning news.
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5: 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We have a report of the lights out Ajo Way, that State Route 86 at Camino Verde. Traffic lights out, treat that as a four-way stop. Also, a reported stalled vehicle northbound 19 near Irvington. I'm Shannon, that's your traffic on KMFM.
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0: 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Max Shannon Porkchop. Hey guys.
1: Well, hey, look who's back.
0: Here. Yeah.
1: Hello.
0: I got lost in an airport.
1: I was wondering how your airport travel went. If you had any issues or problems or anything.
0: Yes, we did. Two weeks ago, we got stuck in that American Airlines computer thing.
1: Mm-hmm.
0: We flew from Tucson to Phoenix. And got up there, and there was like a 2-hour delay because of some computer issues.
1: Yes.
0: Or something that grounded all the American Airlines flights. And fortunately, we had a nonstop from Phoenix to Pittsburgh.
1: Uh-huh.
0: But because of the 2-hour delay, we were already going to get in pretty late.
1: Mm-hmm.
0: So we didn't get to our hotel room until about 2.
1: Whoa.
0: About 1:30, 2 o'clock in the morning?
1: Mm-hmm.
0: Yeah. There was, the good news is there was nobody at the airport.
1: Yeah,
0: because everybody had gone home, gone to bed.
1: Mm-hmm.
0: But that was interesting.
1: Uh-huh.
0: But I did learn something at the airport because we stayed, the first night we stayed at a place that was close to the Pittsburgh airport. And the shuttle bus going back and forth got filled up one of the times that I had to run, had to shuttle back to the airport to get the car the next day. There was a group of TSA agents on the shuttle that were staying at the hotel where we were staying. And I thought that was kind of strange because I thought all the TSA agents were usually people that worked there from the area.
1: Local. Right.
0: Yeah. But it turned out it was a training facility. So they take a lot of the TSA agents and take them into the Pittsburgh airport to train them how to be agents.
1: Uh-huh.
0: And then they put them up for like a week or 2 weeks at a time.
2: Huh.
0: So there was all these... at shift change,
1: uh-huh.
0: Here comes all the TSA agents pouring out of the airport, filling up these various hotel shuttle vans.
1: Oh my gosh!
0: So I had no idea.
1: Me
0: I don't know
1: neither.
0: I don't know if they do that here in town or not. Maybe they do. If you work at the airport, maybe you can let us know that. I thought that was pretty interesting.
1: Yes,
0: but that was the worst of it. It was a little bit of a delay because the crew coming back yesterday from Cleveland, which is where I was the last couple of days, the crew timed out.
1: Mm-hmm.
0: There's a minimum amount of rest that they have to get between. And the crew got in late the night before and timed out. They couldn't leave for another 45 minutes. So that pushed the flight out of Cleveland a little bit. But other
1: did
0: than
1: you
0: that,
1: have any of the crazy weather or anything that we
0: nope.
1: saw? Wow.
0: Nope.
1: Fantastic.
0: Didn't run into anything other than a nice rain, which, you know, being here in town, we always look forward to a little
1: yes.
0: rain if you can get it.
1: Mm-hmm.
0: So had a couple of days of rain in Pittsburgh. No big surprise there. But, it was a good trip.
1: Good deal.
0: Good trip. Good to be home, though.
1: Welcome back.
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0: All right, hot and wet. That's your forecast for today. Looks like we got a flood watch that kicks in this afternoon around 2 o'clock. That runs until 10 o'clock tonight. Clouds, sunshine, thunderstorms, you know, usual monsoon activity. Triple-digit heat should get to about 100 today. Overnight, low 70s, 96 for the high tomorrow. 76 in town right now.

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1: Oh, yeah. We have $500.
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0: KMFM 99.5, Max Shannon, Pork Chop. So I'm going to send somebody to go see Tim McGraw, huh?
1: We are in Vegas, and this one includes a Tim McGraw meet and greet.
0: Yeah.
1: Huge.
0: Okay. Very nice.
1: Because very rarely do we have the meet and greets anymore.
0: Yeah. I was talking to somebody who saw the show in Boston with Lady A and the chicks opening up.
1: Mm-hmm.
0: They said the Lady A kind of stole it.
1: Really?
0: Yeah, they were really impressed. Lady A did a great job. Huh. And Tim McGraw is jacked. That was the other comment.
1: Uh-huh.
0: Like, that dude is just... And so I was trying to explain that, yeah, pretty much all he does is play music and work out. Yeah. That's kind of his thing. Let's go flip a tire.
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1: Kim FM traffic, we still have those two earlier reported problems. Reported disabled vehicle on northbound 19 near Irvington. You could have a little bit of a slow around the area. And then if the traffic signals are still out, treat it as a four-way stop at Ajo Highway, State Route 86 at Camino Verde. I'm Shannon. That's your traffic on Kim FM.
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1: This story started to go viral online last week. If you saw it, it's about this kid who works at Wendy's. He started working at Wendy's when he was in high school. And then his bosses promised to help him attend college if he stayed with the company. So he's like, yeah, sure. Well, fast forward 3 years later, he's sitting at home, got the camera on him, his mom, and his sister, going online to see if he's getting accepted into Yale.
0: Ooh, wow.
1: On a transfer position, which they don't, I guess, normally do. He goes wild. His Wendy's bosses doubled down, and they're going to not only pay for the community college that he attended, but him at Yale Whoa. As well.
0: Nice.
1: How about that?
0: Nice. That's a triple dirt burger deal right there. Yeah. Chopper.
2: Another fast food story. McDonald's is bringing back their mighty hot sauce after 5 long years. Fans can expect a September return. The sauce will join a new Caesar sauce on the menu. Mighty sauce tastes like a blend of sriracha, sweet chili sauce, and buffalo all rolled into one.
0: Okay.
2: Uh-huh. So it's coming back.
1: The mighty hot sauce.
0: I see they went with a subtle name.
2: It's a fan favorite.
0: Sweet. So most of us would do anything to save a little extra money. I know, Shannon, you're a super bargain hunter. Mm-hmm. Well, check this out. A Half Moon New York Sunoco gas station going viral because they recently offered a 20% gas discount for their customers who danced.
1: Oh, that's fantastic.
0: Right? Promotion exploded. Drivers from all over the area showed up. Did their little dance, got their discount. A viral video of the dancing scored more than 1 million TikTok hits.
2: Oh, wow.
1: Oh, my gosh.
0: Crazy. You just never know what it is that's going to hit.
1: Mm-hmm.
0: So, right? Right. Good for them. And I don't know how long that promotion's going, but I'm just saying, if you've got a gas station here in town and you'd like to get something viral going, maybe you offer a discount for people who show up and dance the pumps.
1: Do it.
0: Why would you not do that?
1: Uh-huh.
0: That is good news.
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0: 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How about some good Mexican food, right? Reforma out at St. Philip's Plaza.
1: Oh, yeah. Modern Mexican mezcal and tequila.

0: KMFM 99.5, Max Shedd at Pork Chop. So we have a $25 gift card to Reforma Modern Mexican Mezcal and Tequila. Mm-hmm. They give us notes, all right? They give us notes to give us information about some of the things that we have to give away. Mm-hmm. The note on this one says, Shannon knows how to promote it.
1: Oh. Yes, she does.
2: I didn't even see that.
0: Modern Mexican mezcal and tequila. Shannon knows how to promote it.
2: That is hilarious. Well, I love that place. That's where we try to go every Tuesday. Like right now during the summertime, today's Monday, it's Margarita Monday.
0: Ah.
2: Yeah. Tomorrow's Taco Tuesday. Thursday is half off tequila. Wednesdays is half off wine.
0: Wow. So whoever gave us the note was absolutely right.
1: Absolutely right.
2: And the food is fantastic.
0: Food is
2: it's
0: fantastic.
2: So good. They have this guacamole trio that they just, you know, jazz it up. It has like pomegranate seeds and pepitas and just all kinds of different stuff. Three different.
0: It's like a guacamole sampler, right?
2: Yes.
0: With different kinds of guac.
2: It's so tasty.
0: Yeah.
2: It's super yummy.
0: Well, you can learn how to promote it too. Mm-hmm. We got that $25 gift card that'll get you started. But it won't even begin to make a dent in the tequila selection. I'm telling you that.
2: Mm-hmm.
0: Hundreds of different kinds of tequilas.
2: When we went in, we talked about this while you were gone. I asked Brandon, who's usually the weekday daytime guy, and he said at last check he thought there were 205.
0: See, that's what I'm talking about.
2: Oh, my goodness.
0: Wow. And who knew? But there you go. You got to check it out. St. Philip's Plaza, a great vibe in the place, too. So inside eating, inside dining, or patio dining, depending on the weather. Yeah, you want this gift card, you just got to be the first caller.
2: 520-369-5446.
0: Good luck.
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2: KMFM traffic. Again, we had that reported earlier disabled vehicle that they're saying was abandoned on the right shoulder of northbound 19 near Irvington. It doesn't look like there are any slows approaching and passing, and 10 looks okay right now, too. So that's good news. And then that State Route 86, you know, Ajo Highway near Camino Verde. The traffic signals were reported not working, and that's been like 2 hours. So if it still hasn't been fixed, you got to treat that as a four-way stop. And your reminder, all schools back in session. I'm Shannon. That's your traffic on Kim FM.
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0: So you got through first. 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
12: Oh, hell yeah. Happy Monday.
2: Happy Monday.
0: Happy Monday. Better for you. We didn't win anything.
12: Well, I would share, but it's only 25.
0: Yeah, that's true.
2: You saved that for yourself.
0: That's true. Gobble it up, girl. Gobble it up. What's your name?
12: Jessica,
0: you got that $25 gift card to Reforma, St. Philip's Plaza. Hold on. We'll get the rest of your info, okay?
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0: That's some classic Sammy Kershaw. Mm-hmm. I think that song's a lie. I think she does know she's beautiful, but
1: let's
0: that's
1: hope
0: okay.
1: so.
0: That's okay. Comedy clip coming up with one of our favorite guys, Jim Gaffigan, is up next.

0: 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Comedy clip time. This guy is one of our favorites. We love Jim Gaffigan.
1: He's funny.
0: Mm-hmm. All right?
2: Yes.
0: Check this one out.
3: Because nobody thinks of themselves as old. The reality of your age just occasionally slaps you across the face. I did this benefit for a hospital. It was a fancy event. When I showed up, the woman running the event was like, oh my gosh, we went to the same college. She was younger, but we talked and we realized we hung out at the same places. And then at the end of the event, I was leaving and she ran up. She was like, I need to know what year you graduated college. And I was like, 1988. And she was like, oh my gosh, that's the year I was born. Slap! Right across the face. I didn't even know what to say. I was like, that's the year I was born, too. She just looked at me like, that's not funny. And then I got in my car and stuffed food in my mouth until I stopped feeling anything.
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1: Good morning. I'm News 4 Tucson's Andrew Capasso with your KMFM continuing morning news. The latest on the Finger Ridge fire burning in the Catalinas. Crews say the almost 70-acre fire is 50% contained. It's been burning since Friday. No evacuations in place, but you can't use Finger Rock Trail. Firefighters are using that to get closer to the fire. State troopers say they are paying attention to trucks who like to camp out in the left lane. Commercial trucks there a focus all week long. Troopers say five truck drivers already getting tickets for staying in the left lane for miles. DPS is staying in that lane for too long can cause traffic to bunch up and lead to unsafe speed changes when cars finally do get around. The Thonotham Nation closing tribal lands. It's in response to federal contractors trying to start border wall construction. The message on Facebook alongside posted no trespassing signs. Police there now on alert to turn away unauthorized contractors. It is important to point out the tribal leadership says the signs only apply to non-tribal individuals connected to border wall construction. I'm Andrew Capasso with your KMFM continuing morning news.
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5: 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Watch out, Country Club and Valencia. Valencia and Country Club just now being reported. Again, watch in the area for emergency crews on scene. And it looks like travel on 10 and 19 are doing okay. I'm Shannon. That's your traffic on Kim FM.
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2: So that jackpot's up to $500. That's pretty nice.
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3: A wedgie.
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3: 46% of guys have a... 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
4: Happens at the gym all the time.
2: Well, you do squats a lot.
4: Yes, I do. 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
3: Mm-hmm.
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3: Like this that. Is your shot right now. $500.
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2: All right, going to be a hot one, dog, and possibly a wet one. We do have a flood watch that's in effect for 2 o'clock this afternoon until 10 o'clock tonight because of the chance of thunderstorms that we have in the area. Got that monsoon thing going again, maybe. Flash flooding, dust storms are a possibility. Triple-digit heat, 100 degrees. Overnight low 70s, back up to 97 tomorrow. 75, still pretty nice out there right now.

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1: Let's go.
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2: Good morning.
0: Hello. So, $500. You ready?
2: 500. Yes, I am ready.
1: You can do it. Good luck.
0: 40% of adults surveyed admitted to doing this at home when no one is looking. What is it they're doing? You have 10 seconds. Hurry.
1: What was that?
2: Singing.
0: I'm sorry?
1: Singing?
0: Cleaning?
2: Like singing.
0: Singing. Oh, singing. Oh, good try. No. That's not it. Thanks for trying. Kim FM, good morning.
3: Good morning.
0: So we want to give you the $500, okay? But you got to answer the question. Are you ready?
3: Yes, I am.
0: 40% of adults surveyed admit to doing this at home when no one is looking. What are they doing? You have 10 seconds.
3: Dancing in their underwear.
0: Dancing in their underwear.
1: Isn't it fun?
3: Yeah.
0: Yeah, that's not it. That's not it. But
1: sorry.
0: Thanks for the mental picture.
3: You're welcome.
0: Have
3: Thank
0: a great
3: you.
0: Day.
1: Bye.
3: You too. Bye-bye.
0: Kim FM, good morning.
3: Good morning.
0: You're our last chance. Are you ready?
3: Yep.
1: You can do it. Good luck.
0: 40% of adults surveyed admitted to doing this at home when no one is looking. What are they doing? You have 10 seconds.
2: Walking naked.
3: Picking their nose.
0: Picking their nose.
1: It wasn't picking their nose or walking naked.
0: But if it's any consolation, I had both of those guesses on my card too, so that's not it.
3: All right, thank you.
0: All right.
1: Thanks for listening.
0: All right, more money, please.
1: $550 for Tuesday morning.
0: Thanks to Hughes Federal Credit Union. Correct answer here in a couple minutes. 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

0: Bailey Zimmer, Kim FM, 99.5. No 710 payoff question winner. 40% of adults admit to doing this at home when no one's looking. This could be anything. Mm-hmm. What is it?
1: A lot of people guessed the correct answer. Shannon was phony. She said vacuum in their underwear.
0: Yeah.
1: Let's see. Somebody whose name we don't have says potty with the door open.
0: Okay.
1: Chopper.
2: Yeah, I got all the correct answers. Beth, Travis, Dan, Greg, Tina, Diana, Jimbo, and Kim all got it right.
0: All got it right. Mm-hmm. Yeah, exercising, a lot of things.
1: Talking to themselves.
0: Passing gas.
1: Food gorging. I think picking their nose was the most popular. Guessed answer this morning.
0: Yep.
1: DQ Mike singing out loud, sing it.
0: Yep. Let it go.
1: And lots of walking around naked.
0: Beverly says talking to themselves all the time.
2: Mm-hmm. Yes.
0: All the time. What did I come in here for? That's my favorite question for myself. So the answer we needed, though, was drinking milk right out of the carton or the jug.
1: Yep.
0: That was it.
1: No correct answer. Now we have $550 for Tuesday morning, thanks to Hughes Federal Credit Union.
0: Right. Right. Folks at Steamy Concept want you to know a couple of things. I know, Shannon, you love a good trophy wall.
1: Mm-hmm.
0: And Steamy Concepts has a bunch of those. 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That's a community level applause right there.
1: Yeah, and they are in the running again this year, so get your votes in. And they pride themselves on 5-star reviews, by the way. Matt and Lori want you to know if you aren't happy, you need to let them know.
0: 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It's kind of the, when you're walking around barefoot.
1: Mm-hmm.
0: Yeah.
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1: 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Thanks to our KMFM listeners for texting in about the wreck at Valencia and Country Club. Said it was an eastbound Valencia, big backup at Country Club with emergency crews on scene. Then we picked up another wreck down the road. Country Club and Fort Lowell reported with injuries and emergency crews there too. And then travel on both 10 and 19 is starting to pick up and slow down as you move in this morning. That's your KMFM traffic.
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1: This story started to go viral online last week. If you saw it, it's about this kid who works at Wendy's. He started working at Wendy's when he was in high school. And then his bosses promised to help him attend college if he stayed with the company. So he's like, yeah, sure. Well, fast forward 3 years later, he's sitting at home, got the camera on him, his mom, and his sister, going online to see if he's getting accepted into Yale.
0: Ooh.
1: On a transfer position, which they don't, I guess, normally do. He goes wild. His Wendy's bosses double down, and they're going to not only pay for the community college that he attended, but him at Yale. Whoa. As well.
0: Nice.
1: How about that?
0: Nice. That's a triple dirt burger deal right there.
2: Chop. Another fast food story. McDonald's is bringing back their mighty hot sauce after 5 long years. Fans can expect a September return. The sauce will join a new Caesar sauce on the menu. Mighty sauce tastes like a blend of sriracha, sweet chili sauce, and buffalo all rolled into one.
0: Okay.
2: It's coming back.
1: The mighty hot sauce.
0: I see they went with a subtle name.
2: It's a fan favorite.
0: Sweet. So, most of us would do anything to save a little extra money. I know, Shannon, you're a super bargain hunter. Mm-hmm. Well, check this out. A Half Moon New York Sunoco gas station going viral because they recently offered a 20% gas discount for their customers who danced.
1: Oh, that's fantastic.
0: Right? Promotion exploded. Drivers from all over the area showed up. Did their little dance, got their discount. A viral video of the dancing scored more than 1 million TikTok hits.
1: Oh, wow. Oh, my gosh.
0: Crazy. You just never know what it is that's going to hit.
1: Mm-hmm.
0: So,
1: right?
0: Right? Good for them. And I don't know how long that promotion's going, but I'm just saying, if you've got a gas station here in town and you'd like to get something viral going, maybe you offer a discount for people who show up and dance at the pumps.
1: Do it.
0: Why would you not do that?
1: Uh-huh.
0: That is good news.
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0: Give me FM 99.5, Max Shannon Porkchop. Well, somebody's about to become possibly a billionaire, right? I mean, that Powerball jackpot for tonight, close to $1 billion, $905 million.
1: Wow. Crazy. Absolutely insane. And from the drawing over the weekend on the 8th, there is a $1 million Arizona Powerball winner. They haven't announced the store or the exact location yet, but check your tickets because there's another. We've been slowly getting some $1 million winners this year.
0: Yeah, don't be like Porkchop. He saves them up till the end of the month.
1: Mm-hmm.
0: If you know there's longer than that.
2: Sadly.
0: even when you hear that there's a $1 million winner,
2: I know. Yeah.
0: I still haven't
2: checked them.
0: What? Dude, why?
2: I'll do it.
1: Well,
0: no, but I want to know why. Are you afraid you're going to be disappointed?
2: Oh, no,
0: that it's not you?
2: No, I just stockpile them.
0: You think you're going to have more than one winner?
2: I hope so. Hope I don't have to go to when I go to the checkout, I want to check out with 20, 30, 50 bucks, 100, I want to check out with multiple amounts of money, not just $3 winner or $4 winner.
0: Do you understand that at all, sir?
1: I know. He's just odd. There's something wrong with him.
0: We kind of knew that.
1: Yes. But this jackpot is $905 million. Cash value, $391.9 million for the drawing this evening.
0: That's it. You can finally get that new car you were talking about. Whatever you want, right? Mm-hmm. $391 million? Yeah. So don't be like Porkchop. Check your tickets. There's a $1 million Arizona winner out there somewhere. It could be in your car.
1: And I would gladly check a ticket and have to go to the other office where they give you
2: the big
1: tons more money.
2: Yes.
1: Instead of him saying, I'm hoping I get 10s and 20s, maybe 30. What?
0: Yeah. I think your odds of winning that are exactly the same as winning the big one.
1: Mm-hmm. Yeah. Yep.
2: True.
0: Right?
2: You're right.
0: So check it. Check it. Don't be like Chop.
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1: FM traffic. Again, a reminder, eastbound Valencia at Country Club. This accident, at least an hour old now, and it's reported with injuries and big time slowdowns eastbound Valencia at Country Club. Then we had the other problem, Country Club and Fort Lowell, another wreck reported with injuries. Possible problem around southbound 19 if you're headed towards near Rio Rico. That could be an issue for you. And again, we do have those slowdowns in our school and construction zone, so please watch your speeds. I'm Shannon. That's your traffic on Kim FM.
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1: Dan and Shay's new album comes out in, what, a week and a half, like that, and they're going to be up the road. We gave a bunch of people tickets for part of our Summer of America 250.
0: Ah, August 21st release date for Young, the new one from those guys. Straight at 8 coming up here. Do you got a clue for us, Chop?
2: Yep, from 1989, number one for George Strait, George's 18th number one hit, his 11th straight number one on the country charts, and this the title of this song dates back to 1975.
0: Ooh. Oh, wow. Back in the time before time.
1: Yeah. We're going way, way back.
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0: Mm-hmm. Here we go. Let's find out what's going on in Nashville.
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1: Good morning. I'm News 4 Tucson's Andrew Capasso with your KMFM continuing morning news. The latest on the Finger Ridge fire burning in the Catalinas. Crews say the almost 70-acre fire is 50% contained. It's been burning since Friday. No evacuations in place, but you can't use Finger Rock Trail. Firefighters are using that to get closer to the fire. State troopers say they are paying attention to trucks who like to camp out in the left lane. Commercial trucks there a focus all week long. Troopers say five truck drivers are already getting tickets for staying in the left lane for miles. DPS says staying in that lane for too long can cause traffic to bunch up and lead to unsafe speed changes when cars finally do get around. The Thonotham Nation closing tribal lands. It's in response to federal contractors trying to start border wall construction. The message on Facebook alongside posted no trespassing signs. Police there now on alert to turn away unauthorized contractors. It is important to point out the tribal leadership says the signs only apply to non-tribal individuals connected to border wall construction. I'm Andrew Capasso with your KMFM continuing morning news.
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5: 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Bugs belly up with science. We have had some problems out here and a couple of accidents this morning. The big one was the one Valencia and Country Club. It may still be there. It was an eastbound backup for you with slowdowns around the area. And then we had down the road Country Club and Fort Lowell. Some issues for you there. Some slower travel along I-10 westbound as you're moving in this morning and moving through that construction zone. 19 looks okay. A little bit busy around Ajo, Irvington, and Valencia. I'm Shannon. That's your traffic on KMFM.
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0: Zach Top, south of Sanity. That's your address, isn't it?
1: It sure is.
0: I think it is. Coming up here in just a few minutes, going to give somebody a chance to get qualified to win that trip to Las Vegas to see Tim McGraw at the Coliseum on the 23rd of October. Mm-hmm. We'll fly you there, obviously put you up at a nice hotel there at the Flamingo, and you get a chance to meet Tim McGraw, and you will see for yourself. Dude is jacked.
2: Mm-hmm. He is jacked.
0: Right?
2: And he smells great.
0: And we can't afford it, apparently. Or you can't afford it.
2: I can't afford it.
0: We can't afford Tim McGraw's cologne, whatever it might be. So how was the Titanic exhibit?
2: Man, it was cool. I saw this on Facebook a few weeks ago. So when I go to Phoenix or to visit my daughter and her husband, Eric, I'm always looking for something to do. We usually go have lunch, let's go shopping, let me get you stuff like that. But with it being so high, let's do something indoors. Let's do something to get out of the heat.
1: Yes.
2: So I found this Titanic. It's called Titanic, an Immersive Voyage. And it's in Scottsdale, kind of downtown area. And you basically purchase your tickets online. You can find everything out about it at Expo Titanic on Facebook. So you purchase your tickets online, and you can do the general admission thing, or you can do the VIP, mm-hmm. which I think the VIP is just like the immersive, not the immersive. Well,
0: dude,
2: the,
0: what is it?
2: What's that?
0: The whole thing.
1: Are you underwater?
2: No, you're not underwater.
0: I mean, is it like going to a museum?
2: You're walking through and you're seeing artifacts.
0: Is it a permanent setup?
2: It'll be there for 3 months till October.
1: Okay.
2: So you go in and you check in, and they give you a boarding pass. Uh-huh. So on the boarding pass, it's got one of the passengers of the Titanic.
0: One of their names?
2: One of their names.
0: Oof. So a little bio? Did you get some information?
2: Yeah, you get the bio, where they come from. Okay. Like, I had Henrietta. She was from Paris, France. And your goal is to find out if she survived, or if your passenger or crew member survived.
0: Henrietta, so she was on a lifeboat.
2: Henrietta did not survive.
0: Whoops.
2: So you go through there, and there's a computer that you can punch in the information. It gives you the bio and tells you everything about her and if she survived or not. And they also have a plexiglass wall, uh-huh. of all the survivors, all the members, if they made it or if they perished. Okay.
0: Uh-huh. Oh, cool. They have artifacts from the...
2: Yeah. You walk through, and they're, you know, like they have the captain's desk, and uh-huh. they have a wall that you look through, and it looks like the water's coming at you.
1: Oh my gosh!
2: They have the part where Leonardo DiCaprio and Kate Winslet were out there.
0: On the bow of the boat.
2: Yeah.
0: Okay.
2: So you can take a picture right in front of that.
1: I'm flying.
2: Yeah. So it was a really cool experience.
0: Really cool. How much would it cost you?
2: We did the VIP, so I think it came out to like $35 per person.
1: Oh, okay.
0: Yeah, well, that's not too bad.
2: Not bad. Mm-hmm. And with that, you get the VR where you can put the... My daughter's really sketchy with those things. Yeah, she gets kind of loopy or whatever. But you can put the goggles on and see, like...
0: They make her queasy?
2: Yeah.
0: She gets sick?
2: Yeah. So okay. we decided we could have done that, but we decided not to do that.
0: Okay.
2: So...
0: Huh. How long did it take you to go through?
2: About an hour.
1: Okay.
2: Yeah.
1: Okay.
2: But and then they also have you can connect your phone to an app that will have narration as well. As you walk through everything.
0: Okay.
2: If you like the movie, or if you're really interested in, because they cover everything. Did you know there was 9 million rivets aboard that were on the actual Titanic?
0: It kind of sounds like they could have used more.
2: Yeah. And it takes you through that whole, right, you know, the captain, they have a speaker going, like, when the radio call is going across, right when they're about ready to hit the iceberg.
1: Oh,
0: did they have the actual radio call, or was it a reenactment?
2: I think it was not okay. The actual radio call.
0: I don't know if the guys on the other end recorded that or not.
2: But it was a cool experience. If you're looking for something to do indoors up there, then that's okay. I would highly suggest it.
0: Well, I did a walkthrough tour as well. I'll tell you about that. I went to the Rock and Roll Hall of Fame.
2: Oh, cool.
0: So I'll give you my impressions of the Rock and Roll Hall of Fame coming up in about 30 minutes. So like 8:40,
2: okay,
1: right.
0: Something like that. Tell you a little bit about that. And before that here, right at around 9:20, we'll give you that first national keyword again. Another reminder, get you qualified for that trip to Vegas to see.
1: 8:20. That one's coming right up.
0: At 8:20. At 8:20. I don't know what time zone I'm in anymore.
1: Right.
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0: Well, we do have a flood watch that kicks in this afternoon around 2 o'clock because we are expecting some thunderstorms that could produce damaging wind, flash flooding, and some dust storms. So, yep, a triple threat. Mm-hmm. Nasty for the monsoon season, maybe this afternoon. 50-50 chance of that happening. Triple-digit heat, we're talking about 100 degrees. Overnight low is the low 70s, so pretty nice. Tomorrow looks like only upper 90s and maybe low 90s then for Wednesday and Thursday. So not too bad. 84 in town right now.

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3: 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Again, those two earlier wrecks, both involving Country Club. Trying to get updates for you, but just in case, you may still see slows eastbound Valencia at Country Club and at Country Club in Fort Lowell. Now, a new crash reported blocking the right lane on eastbound I-10 near Palo Verde. Watch for emergency crews on scene. Again, that's eastbound 10, right lane near Palo Verde. I'm Shannon. That's your traffic on KIM FM.
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1: He stayed with the company. So he's like, yeah, sure. Well, fast forward 3 years later, he sent Ed home, got the camera on him, his mom, and his sister, going online to see if he's getting accepted into Yale.
2: Ooh.
1: On a transfer position, which they don't, I guess, normally do. He goes wild. His Wendy's bosses double down, and they're going to not only pay for the community college that he attended, but him at Yale as well.
2: Nice.
1: How about that?
2: Nice. That's a triple dirt burger deal right there.
3: Another fast food story. McDonald's is bringing back their mighty hot sauce after 5 long years. Fans can expect a September return. The sauce will join a new Caesar sauce on the menu. Mighty sauce tastes like a blend of sriracha, sweet chili sauce, and buffalo all rolled into one.
2: Okay.
3: It's coming back.
1: The mighty hot sauce.
2: I see they went with a subtle name.
3: It's a fan favorite.
2: Sweet. So, most of us would do anything to save a little extra money. I know, Shannon, you're a super bargain hunter. Mm-hmm. Well, check this out. A Half Moon New York Sunoco gas station going viral because they recently offered a 20% gas discount for their customers who danced.
1: Oh, that's fantastic.
2: Right? Promotion exploded. Drivers from all over the area showed up, did their little dance, got their discount. A viral video of the dancing scored more than 1 million TikTok hits.
3: Oh, wow.
1: Oh, my gosh.
2: Crazy. You just never know what it is that's going to hit.
1: Mm-hmm.
2: So,
1: right?
2: Right? Good for them. And I don't know how long that promotion's going, but I'm just saying, if you've got a gas station here in town and you'd like to get something viral going, maybe you offer a discount for people who show up and dance at the
1: pumps. Do it.
2: Why would you not do that?
1: Uh-huh.
2: That is good news.
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0: 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Teachers can always use a little extra money. They have to get in their pocket for so many things. It seems like now we'll give you some details on how you might be able to snag an extra $200 up next.
1: Tomorrow, I'm gonna leave here. I'm gonna let you go and walk away like every day I said I would. And tomorrow,

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1: 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Max Shannon Porkchop. Back to school is expensive for everybody. If you have kids, yeah. Buying stuff is crazy, mm-hmm. Right? Everything from clothes to supplies. Well, it's kind of the same thing for teachers. A lot of teachers have to get in their own pocket for things to fill out the classroom. So we've teamed up with the folks at Right Way Heating, Cooling, and Plumbing to offer up a $200 prize every week to help these teachers with their classroom wishes, from book supplies, everything in between.
2: Right.
1: You know.
2: Teachers, they spend so much of their own money every school year. Any way that we can help out, this is fantastic.
1: Yeah, you go to KimFM.com. The contest entry forms and the rules and everything are right there.
2: You can nominate yourself. You can nominate one of your own kids' educators. You know, you decide who. I see absolutely no reason why every teacher listening right now wouldn't nominate themselves.
1: Do you know? Right. Absolutely.
2: Come on.
1: Absolutely. Mm-hmm. And nominate each other.
2: Yep.
1: You know? Right?
2: Yes.
1: Get into it. The details are right there. Pass the word around school so that the other teachers know about mm-hmm. this. If they're unfortunate enough, they're not as enlightened as you and they're not listening right now.
2: And it's for this month only. So yeah. Get those nominations in.
1: Get out there and do that. And while you're on the website, check out the back to school laptop drive that we've got going with Arizona's Children's Association. Mm-hmm. Right. So if you've upgraded your laptop, you don't need the old one anymore. You can wipe all your personal stuff off of that and drop it off to help Arizona's Children's Association donate to local teens who don't have any kind of laptop.
2: Right.
1: Right. So you got a new one, and what are you going to do with the old one?
2: Mm-hmm.
1: If you're not passing it down to the other kids in the family,
2: right,
1: then go ahead and maybe make good use of this. Mm-hmm. That information is at KimFM.com also.
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2: KimFM traffic, we've had some problems out here this morning. Again, watch out on I-10 near Palo Verde. Watch out. We had an earlier issue with a wreck reported, so you may still see some slowdowns around the area there. And some slowdowns, it looks like, on both east and westbound Ajo and Kino Ajo connection ramp. That because of the construction going on there. Also, eastbound 10, narrow lanes, Benson Highway to Alvernon in that construction zone. I'm Shannon. That's your traffic on Kim FM.
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0: That's Chesney, KMFM 99.5, and it's comedy clip time. Our comedian is Dennis Regan.
1: When I was a little kid, I got an F on my report card, and I changed it before I got home. I was stupid. I got caught. I should have just changed it to a B, but I changed it to an F plus. Try to pull my average up a little bit. All I do is daydream in school. All I think, that's all I do is daydream. You know, sometimes a teacher will call your name after they've asked the question, and you got to stand there in the aisle, and you don't even know what the question was. Remember that? This actually happened in eighth grade. Mrs. Gabriel's like, Dennis, we're going to wait for your answer. That's up to you. My best friend, Mike Hand, he's sitting back here, and he whispers, it's Conestoga Wagon. I don't think I'm going to go with that. I think I'll stand here with nothing for a bit, you know. But she was on my case that day. We're going to wait until you answer. That's your prerogative. I'm telling you, it's Conestoga Wagon. So I get tired of standing there. I say, the answer is Conestoga Wagon. The whole class starts laughing their butts off. I look down. We got math books open.
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0: 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Well, 7-10 payoff question jackpot. You know, a lot smaller than the Powerball tonight. Yeah.
1: But a lot easier to win.
0: Yes.
1: $550.
0: And still, I'll totally take that.

0: 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Sounds like a plan.
1: It could happen.
0: First National, or your second National keyword of the day coming up around 10:20 this morning.

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0: KMFM 99.5, Max Shannon Porkchop. So while I was away last week, part of it was a vacation, right? Part of it was this morning show conference that I went to in Cleveland, the hotel right across the street from the Rock and Roll Hall of Fame. So they put together a little field trip for some of the guys. I had never been.
1: Okay.
0: And it was pretty much exactly what I thought it was going to be. Because I was asking a couple of people that had already been there once before. I said, so it's like a Hard Rock Cafe, isn't it? It's just, you know, with all the exhibits and pictures and clothes and
1: everything,
0: instruments,
1: everywhere.
0: Everything hanging
1: framed
0: on a wall.
1: And, okay, this was Prince. Yeah. This was...
0: Like that.
1: Yeah.
0: Here's Slash's guitar.
1: Oh, okay.
0: Or you know, somebody's, Beyonce's stage performance clothes and stuff like that.
1: Right.
0: That's exactly what it was. But there was a lot of it. I mean, a lot of it.
1: Yeah.
0: Yeah. It was, so it was pretty cool. And the part of the story was we went to this little theater and there was a demonstration where they talked about the hall and how it got there and why it was in Cleveland and all of that stuff. And it was because one of the first DJs, a guy named Alan Freed, first jocks, was doing overnights at this radio station. And he started playing some of the music, the early foundation stuff. And then he put together one of the first concerts, and he called it the Moondog Coronation. Right? And he was working with one of the record guys, because one of the record stores, he kept asking this guy, would talk to him every week and say, so what are people buying? What's getting played? And of course, because a lot of it was R&B stuff, it wasn't getting played on the radio anywhere, because it was race music. Right? So that's how it ended up. And when the city of Cleveland made their pitch for this, they outlined all of this stuff and how it got there and how he really termed the phrase rock and roll really started with this guy in Cleveland.
1: Really?
0: So
1: I never knew that. Did you, Chuck?
2: I had no idea.
0: Yeah, it was pretty fascinating. Huh. So the guy that designed the Rock and Roll Hall of Fame is a guy named I.M. Pei. So it looks very similar. It's this big glass pyramid thing. He's as soon as you see it, you go, I've seen buildings like that before. And is this architect? And for the first time, they are expanding it to make it even bigger, putting a new performance area in. They do a lot of free shows out in front of the place. Different bands, local bands and musicians will show up, and they do a lot of stuff like that. It was pretty cool.
1: It sounds cool.
0: It was pretty cool. One whole section devoted to Saturday Night Live. Because the Saturday Night Live, you know, they always have
2: the
0: musical guests.
1: Yes.
0: Everybody's gone through there. So there's kind of loops of performances playing and Saturday Night Live costumes and a lot of visual stuff. It was very entertaining. I would recommend, if you ever get a chance to get back that way,
1: check out the Rock and Roll Hall of Fame.
0: Check out the Rock and Roll Hall of Fame. And they talked about Dolly, you know, obviously a member now, who didn't think she was rock and roll.
1: Right.
0: But
1: Dolly.
0: There's Chet Atkins stuff in there from because, you know, the country influence and the rockabilly influence that was part of rock and roll's first music. So
2: Brenda Lee.
0: Yeah. A lot of great stuff. Saw a lot of old clothes. A lot of old clothes.
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1: Love her. She's got a new album coming out October 2nd.

0: KMFM 99.5. So what'd you learn today, Shannon?
1: We talk about Chop a lot and his little habits, and I still don't get it. When we know there's an $1 million Arizona lottery winner out there somewhere, and he still doesn't check his tickets.
0: It's like he's not the least bit curious.
1: Right.
2: I need to be better at that.
1: Just put the app on your phone.
2: I tried it, and I couldn't get it to work.
1: I'll help you.
2: Okay.
1: It's the one of the few apps I know how to work.
0: I'm sorry. That was my outside voice. I did not mean that. Shannon's going to help somebody with technology.
1: Uh-huh.
0: All right. Write this down somewhere. Jobber.
2: All right. We learned through this 7-10 payoff question that 40% of adults surveyed admit to doing this at home when no one is looking. And it's grabbing that old milk carton or carton of something and drinking out of it.
1: I just think that's only okay if you live by yourself.
0: Yeah, okay.
1: And don't ever have people over who will drink whatever's in that carton or jug.
0: Got that, Adam? Adam knows. You know what I'm talking about.
1: Mm-hmm.
0: All right, Powerball tonight, $905 million. We talked about that a little bit.
1: Ooh,
0: it's
1: yeah.
0: just rolled over and over and over and over. So check your tickets because, as Shannon said, there's a $1 million Arizona winner out there somewhere.
1: Yes.
0: From this past weekend.
1: Mm-hmm.
0: Mega Millions tomorrow night. It's up to 80. I know, $80 million.
2: What can you do with 80 million?
0: I know.
1: We're just excited about our 550 that we're giving away tomorrow. And that's 550.
0: 100%. So have an awesome day, and we'll see you right back here Tuesday morning.
1: Yeah, have fun. Be safe.

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99.5, Bobby here, and the truth is we have a concert announcement. Drum roll. Josh Turner is going to be here Saturday, October 3rd at the Desert Diamond Casino's Diamond Center. 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

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Now, that national keyword announcement for that trip to see and meet Tim McGraw is coming up in just about 3 minutes, so keep it with us. It's after George Burge with Luke Bryan.

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3: Rain is in our future. About a 40% chance that we see some rain tonight, and we're hitting about 101 today for our overall high. Tonight, 76 degrees to accompany that rain. And then tomorrow, we're looking at about a 20% chance with a high of 96, cooling down just a tad bit Wednesday. That'll be the coolest, quote-unquote, coolest day of the week. Still warm, though, 92, 60% chance of rain. Thursday, 93 for the high. Friday, 97. Back to those triple digits over the weekend. Right now, it's about 93 and sunny at the Kim FM studios.

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0: Kim FM 99.5, Max Shannon Pork Shop in the morning, and Tucson's country favorites all day. It's Bobby. 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

Kim FM 99.5, Max Shannon Pork Shop in the morning, Tucson's country favorites all day. It's Bobby. So tomorrow's 7 cent payoff question could land you with $550, all thanks to Hughes Federal Credit Union. So be tuned in. Max Shannon and Pork Shop in the morning right here.

0: KMFM 99.5, it's Bobby. So September 18th, That's Just Me is dropping. That is the name of Riley Green's latest album that is set to be released here in just a couple of weeks. He's got vinyls for pre-order, album pre-saves up on his website, so head on over. RileyGreenMusic.com. 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

KMFM 99.5, Max Shannon Pork Shop in the morning, and Tucson's country favorites all day. It's Bobby. Now, if you didn't hear the news, this morning we announced that Josh Turner is coming to Desert Diamond Casino's Diamond Center on October 3rd. So keep it here in 35 minutes. I'll let you know how to get entered in for the KMFM Loyal Listener Club presale for that concert. On a

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99.5 Bobby here. Now, supposedly today is National Lazy Day, which gives us permission to kind of chill, kick back a little bit. So if you're not as productive today on this Monday, just tell your boss, I'm celebrating a national holiday.

0: FM 99.5, Bobby here. Coming up, we'll talk about that pre-sale info to get your hands on Josh Turner tickets. And right now, a new song from Etta Langley and Co. Wetzel. I'm so glad it's finally out. It's called Jaded. So here's a little bit of a sneak peek.
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2: 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I'm Co Wetzel with my new song with Etta Langley, Jaded. 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
1: Cole Wetzel on his time playing college football as a Tarleton Texan.
2: My time as a Tarleton Texan was very short-lived. My first year I played ball, got hurt, obviously decided to stick around for another year. Music started to happen. I was spending more time in bars and at parties than going to class. And so, like I said, it was very short-lived, but I'll always be a Tarleton Texan.

101 today for our high with some PM rain on the way. About a 40% chance that you'll see that. Cooling down tonight to a nice 76 for the overnight low. 20% chance of rain is going to hit us tomorrow for your Tuesday with a high of 96. Dropping to 92 Wednesday, 93 on Thursday, Friday, 97. It looks like by midweek, we should definitely have some of that rain. Back to 100-degree temps over the weekend. Right now it's 96 and sunny at the KIMM FM studios.

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0: KMFM 99.5, Max Shannon Pork Chop in the morning and Tucson's country favorites all day. It's Bobby. On the way, Clay Walker, Morgan Wallen, and Blake Shelton. And on the way, Josh Turner. He's actually going to be coming to Desert Diamond Casino's Diamond Center Saturday, October 3rd. So make sure to put that date in your calendar. And tickets are officially going to be on sale this Friday. So that's August 14th at 10 a.m. That's ddcaz.com. 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

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Be here during the Kim Country Cafe at noon, because 1220 is that next announcement for the keyword. So have your phone nearby, be ready, good luck.

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It's Bobby, and we got the Kim Country Cafe starting up in just a few minutes, so get that request to me, because we're going to have fun with it. 520-369-5446.

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0: KMFM 99.5, Max Shannon Pork Shop in the morning, Tucson's country favorites all day. It's Bobby, and can you believe how quick today's going? It's already time for the Kim Country Cafe, 520-369-5446. That's our number. It's all requests up until 1 o'clock, so you get to control what we're doing over here. Right now, Heidi Newfield.
1: Oh, there's something about a man in black. Makes me wanna buy a Cadillac, throw the top back.

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1: He's a ranch hand in a pinch, man. 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A cast iron skillet swinging lid flipper. 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
1: 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Now, still to come today, we are going to be giving you a chance to win $25 to Reforma Modern Mexican Mezcal and Tequila. I'm actually going today for lunch because it sounds great. 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
2: 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G-R-E-E-N. 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

101 projected today for our Monday to start the week. Good news is we are going down just a tad bit in temperature and we're getting some rain. 40% chance that you see that rain tonight. 76 for the overnight low. As we head into tomorrow, 20% chance of rain with the high of 96. Then we go to about 92 on Wednesday. And then by Thursday, 93. And then back into those triple digits over the weekend. That sunshine is going to return in full force by Saturday and Sunday. Right now it's 98 and sunny at the Kim FM studios.

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0: Kim FM 99.5 Max, Shannon Pork Shop in the morning. Tucson's country favorites all day. It's Bobby. And it's time to give out money for food because we love food and we love gift cards too. 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
1: 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Now, Adam, I got a question for you. Are you ready?
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Bobby here for the Kim Country Cafe. 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

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Bobby here, hanging out for your Monday. Now, coming up, we are talking saving cash with our sweet deals that we have available right now. So if you want a little sneak peek into that, KimFM.com. But we'll talk about it either way, coming up in 35 minutes. Warren Ziders is on the way at the moment. Jason Aldean.

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Now, if you are planning on heading up to go see Miss Megan Maroney tomorrow night at Desert Diamond Arena, just a heads up, because I was over there up in kind of Scottsdale over the weekend, make sure you are keeping in mind there's some construction on the way. There's a lot of road work heading up towards that area, so please be safe driving up tomorrow and enjoy the concert. Here's Beautiful Things on KIMFM.

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0: KMFM 99.5, Bobby here for your Monday. And good news is this Monday we can save you some cash. And I want you to still be able to enjoy your summer, but doing it at half the price is always nice too. So shout out to Jimmy's Pita and Pokey, Gray's Craze charcuterie boards and boxes, Jumping Cholla trampoline park. 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

5, Bobby here. And the other day I was walking through Michael's and realized that people are already very excited for fall, apparently. And we've made a whole separate sub-holiday called Summerween. Are you celebrating? Here's the way I look at it. Life is short. Let people enjoy what they enjoy. And if that means bringing in the fall season a little bit earlier, that's fine with me. Also, speaking of October, this guy's going to be performing at Boots in the Park. It's John Party. She's got

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KMFM 99.5. It's Bobby, and tomorrow I am hoping that you win the $550 jackpot that we have for the 7 cent payoff question. So be tuned in. Max Shannon and Pork Chop will announce the question at 7:10. And if you get it right and you're caller 9, you get that cash. 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

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So if you know of a local teacher, a local educator, or maybe you even happen to be one, make sure to keep that top of mind, because in 35 minutes, I'll let you know how to get that person nominated for Classroom Cash.

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0: Tim McGraw. I like it. I love it on Kim FM 99.5. It's Bobby. And I think we here at Kim FM love giving away money. And if it goes towards an educator, even better. So keep it here. We're talking about classroom cash in just about 20. Right now, a little bit of a behind the scenes on Coe Wetzel and Ella Langley's new song, Jaded.
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2: 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Chihachi is cut up hot links with nacho cheese and chili. I don't recommend it if you're going to go run for 5 miles or do whatever you're doing. But no, it's great. 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

of my own. One's 36, one's 23. It's hard to believe, but you're gonna miss this. You're gonna want this back. 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

0: KMFM 99.5 Max Shannon Pork Chop in the morning. Tucson's country favorites all day. It's Bobby. So we talked about it a little bit, but head on over to KimFM.com if you know of a local teacher or educator here in the Tucson area and surrounding areas. Because each week we want to celebrate them by giving them a little bit of assistance. We know that a lot of teachers, majority of the year, are putting in their own money for school supplies, making sure that their classroom is set up correctly. Sometimes they'll even, you know, take the hit when it comes to making sure that they have enough supplies for everybody to feel taken care of. Well, we've got $200 on the line thanks to Right Way Heating, Cooling, and Plumbing. So we want to get your teacher nominated. 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

here for your midday show. Okay, Kane Brown, he's going to be here on Thursday at Ava Amphitheater, taking over Casino del Sol's venue. And if you were trying to get a hold of lawn tickets, those unfortunately are sold out, as well as some of those packages to stay at the hotel or RV park. However, there's a few seats available still, so get your hands on them, avaconcerts.com.

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MFM 99.5, Max Shannon Pork Shop in the morning, and Tucson's country favorites all day. It's Bobby, and that's that for this Monday edition of the Midday Show. But stick around, Buzz Jackson's coming in next. He's got your Tim McGraw Las Vegas National keyword at 4:20 p.m. So good luck and have a great one. Peace.

0: 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There's Luke Combs. It's 3:08. Hello, Cricket.
1: Hey.
0: Hey, it's Monday.
1: Yeah.
0: Another week underway. Yay. Our unscientific survey question, what is your phone's battery percentage right now?
1: 85%.
0: That's pretty good.
1: You?
0: It's funny. Mine's 58. Flip okay. Those numbers and I'm 58%. We got the whole gamut on the Facebook, and I just thought I would look for the one that was the lowest. And surprisingly, either our listeners are plugged in a lot, or they're just really responsible and they make sure that they are always at a decent charge. Because the lowest one I could find was Jim, who's got 34% battery.
1: Okay.
0: Like nobody in the tens, nobody in the teens. Mm-hmm. Like Shannon, I would think, is probably 7% all the time.
1: Right.
0: She's always on her phone. Got a couple of people who said 100%. A lot of them are in the 60s and 70s, but Jim was the lowest at 34%, his battery. So a case of notoriety to your Jim. There's no actual prize for this, but you get the knowledge of knowing that you have the lowest battery percentage among the listeners who chipped in on that question.
1: Yay, you.
0: Yay. You want to tell us what your phone battery percentage is for some random reason right now, you can do that on our Facebook at facebook.com/KIIMFM.
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1: 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Bugs belly up with science. 12th Avenue near Ajo, south of Ajo Way on 12th Avenue. Crash occurred there. And some slowing on 12th Avenue, south of Ajo Way. Also some backups on eastbound 22nd Street at Park Avenue and road work on Park between 22nd Street and 36th Street. Maybe you could use 4th Avenue instead. And I'm Cricket with your KIMM FM traffic.
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0: KFM 99.5 going all Van Halen on that hotel room. 313 here at Kim FM. Coming up next hour, I wanted to get you in the drawing for a chance to go see Tim McGraw in Vegas. That's coming at 420.
1: 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She's 2,000 miles away.

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They sure don't make them like that anymore. It's the Dance from Garth on Kim FM. We'll check the roads for you right after Taylor Swift on Kim FM 99.5.

0: 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I caught Cricket singing that in the traffic center in there.
1: It's so, the song is adorable.
0: So you're Team Swiftie again.
1: I've always been. I've always really preferred her country stuff.
0: From the Toy Story 5 soundtrack, Taylor Swift there at 3:23. We made a big concert announcement this morning, Cricket.
1: Mm-hmm.
0: Josh Turner's coming back to town. 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
0: He is really fun. Yeah, he's really good. 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
0: Bit breezy out there. There's a thunderstorm warning for Green Valley and Sarita area. We'll get you up to speed on that in a moment. But first, KMFM traffic with Cricket from the KMFM Traffic Center.
1: So we have got that crash clearing 12th Avenue near Ajo on 12th Avenue to the south of Ajo Way. Also, road work continuing on I-10 Alvernon to Keno and road work at Ajo and Keno, Palo Verde and Irvington, and also Country Club Road closed under I-10. And some slowing on westbound Ajo Way at Mission. And I'm Cricket with your KMFM traffic.
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For the northwest side, it looks like we're going to miss out on the rain again. The rain this afternoon is down south, Green Valley, Sarita area. There could be a pop-up shower this afternoon elsewhere in town, so we'll keep an eye on that for you. 74 overnight. Tomorrow, the best chance of rain with a high in the upper 90s. And Wednesday, only getting to 90, again because of a chance of rain. 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

0: 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Coming up at 4:20, we've got your next national keyword for you to enter for a chance to go to Vegas and meet Tim McGraw before his show in October. 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Hey, we're doing something called Classroom Cash. 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
1: With a reported collisions, Alvernon near Drexel on southbound Alvernon approaching Drexel and some backups. Crash in the foothills, Campbell and Skyline, Skyline and Campbell. 12th Avenue south of Ahoway Clearing. Some slowdowns on Alvernon at Grant, mostly on northbound Alvernon at Grant Road. Backups westbound on Ahoway at Mission. And I'm Cricket with your KIM FM traffic.
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0: KIMM FM 99.5. There's Bailey Zimmerman. So we're just a few minutes away from that national keyword for a chance at that trip to Vegas to meet Tim McGraw for the show. I can tell you, Craig, my wife has said this too, but I'll back it up with my own personal experience. Tim McGraw is one of the best smelling men in country music.
1: What's he smell like?
0: You know what? I'm not good at that. I couldn't tell you. Just he smells really good.
1: Okay.
0: So you'll get that experience if you meet him before the show in Vegas, and you can enter in about 15 minutes or less. Let's check the roads from the KIMM FM Traffic Center. 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
1: Collisions reported Sarita Road and Rancho Sarita Boulevard, Alvernon south of I-10 with some southbound slowing on Alvernon south of I-10. That earlier crash, 12th Avenue south of Ahoy. We've got backups westbound on Ahoy approaching Mission. That's also causing some slowing at the southbound I-19 Ajo off-ramp. More backups northbound on 6th Avenue at I-10. And I'm Cricket with your KIMM FM traffic.
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She says she was raised on Buck Owens and Glenn Campbell music. That makes her okay in our book, right? It's Lainey Wilson on KIMM FM 99.5.

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3: We're working reported collisions Alvernon south of I-10 and some southbound slowing southbound Alvernon south of I-10. Crash in Sarita, Rancho Sarita Boulevard and Sarita Road. Backups westbound on Ahoy at Mission. Some slowing southbound La Cholla at Ahoy. And slowdowns on Alvernon at Grant Road. Road work there. Travel down to one lane each direction, Grant Road and Alvernon Way. And I'm Cricket with your Kim FM traffic.
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6: We got a chance of rain moving through the area down south. Looks like it's been the beneficiary of much of the weather this afternoon. Looks like 74 overnight. Tomorrow's high 96. Best chance of rain looks like to be tomorrow. And then again on Wednesday, the temps in the 90s. 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

0: 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Ella Langley and Morgan Wallen have the number one song in country music this week. Cricket, can you feel it in the air? Fall is here, right?
1: Just for
0: cooler
1: like
0: temperatures.
1: I mean, just for like a second at like 3:30 a.m. You know, you just catch one gentle breeze. You're like, oh, there it is.
0: But one of the sure signs of fall is pumpkin spice season.
1: Of course.
0: Krispy Kreme is going to be first this year.
1: Are you sure?
0: Uh-huh. Tomorrow they're bringing out the pumpkin spice donuts.
1: Oh, man. They're even beating Dunkin'.
0: Mm-hmm. Yep. So that might be worth a road trip over to the east side. Let's check KIMM FM traffic with Cricket and see what's going on.
1: Reported collisions, Avra Valley and Sanders. Sanders Road and Avra Valley Road. In Sarita, Rancho Sarita Boulevard and Sarita Road had an earlier crash on Alvernon south of Drexel with some southbound slowing. Backups on northbound Alvernon as you approach Grant Road. Got road work there and travels down to one lane each direction. And I'm Cricket with your KIMM FM traffic.
2: 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Zac Brown celebrated his 15th sellout of Fenway with a record-breaking $40 million giveaway.
3: Tonight we're going to do something that even Jimmy would say is crazy. I'm buying every single person here a cruise for two people on the boat. This is the biggest giveaway in history, ladies and gentlemen. Thanks so much to Margaritaville. Let's see y'all. Please some love for them.
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1: Yes, yes, yes.
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